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0: Here's your WOW weather forecast.
1: Slight chance of thunderstorms tonight. Otherwise, overcast skies. Lows around 65. Southeast winds 5 to 10 miles an hour. Chance for storms tomorrow, 88. Tomorrow night, 72. Mid-90s Thursday with a slight chance of thunderstorms. Turning much cooler Friday with highs in the low 80s. Chance for storms continues. With your WOW weather, I'm meteorologist Megan Mulford. Currently, 70.
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Thanks, Princess Anne, Snow Hill, and Ocean City for rediscovering the country you love. Across Delmarva, the country has never sounded better. 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

0: Here's your WOW weather forecast.
1: Slight chance for storms tonight, otherwise mainly cloudy skies. Lows level off around 65. Southeasterly winds 5 to 10 miles an hour. Partly cloudy tomorrow. Chance for storms 88. Tomorrow night, lows level off around 72. Mid-90s Thursday with a slight chance of thunderstorms. Much cooler Friday with highs in the low 80s. Storms continue. With your WOW weather, I'm meteorologist Megan Mulford. Currently, it's 69 degrees.
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0: Here's your WOW weather forecast.
1: Slight chance for storms tonight, otherwise mainly cloudy skies. Lows level off around 65. Southeasterly winds, 5 to 10 miles an hour. Partly cloudy tomorrow. Chance for storms, 88. Tomorrow night, lows level off around 72. Mid-90s Thursday, with a slight chance of thunderstorms. Much cooler Friday, with highs in the low 80s. Storms continue. With your WOW weather, I'm meteorologist Megan Mulford. Currently, 70.
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0: Here's your WOW weather forecast.
1: Slight chance for storms tonight, otherwise mainly cloudy skies. Lows level off around 65, southeasterly winds 5 to 10 miles an hour. Partly cloudy tomorrow, chance for storms 88. Tomorrow night, lows level off around 72. Mid-90s Thursday, with a slight chance of thunderstorms. Much cooler Friday, with highs in the low 80s, storms continue. With your WOW weather, I'm meteorologist Megan Mulford. Right now, it's 69 degrees.
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0: Here's your WOW weather forecast.
1: Slight chance for storms. Overnight, otherwise mainly cloudy. Lows around 65. Winds out of the southeast, 5 to 10 miles an hour. Partly cloudy Wednesday. Chance for storms. Daytime highs approaching 88. Partly cloudy skies Wednesday night, 72. 94 Thursday, with a slight chance for storms. 83 Friday, storms continue. With your WOW weather, I'm meteorologist Megan Mulford. Currently, 70.
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0: Here's your WOW weather forecast.
1: Slight chance for storms. Overnight, otherwise mainly cloudy. Lows around 65. Winds out of the southeast, 5 to 10 miles an hour. Partly cloudy Wednesday. Chance for storms. Daytime highs approaching 88. Partly cloudy skies Wednesday night, 72. 94 Thursday, with a slight chance for storms. 83 Friday, storms continue. With your WOW weather, I'm meteorologist Megan Mulford. Currently, 68.
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0: Here's your WOW weather forecast.
1: Overcast skies overnight with a slight chance of thunderstorms. Lows level off around 65. Southeast winds 5 to 10 miles an hour. Chance for storms again Wednesday, 88. Wednesday night, 72. Mid-90s Thursday with a slight chance for storms. Turning much cooler Friday with highs in the low 80s. Storms continue. With your WOW weather, I'm meteorologist Megan Mulford. Currently, 68.
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0: Here's your WOW weather forecast.
1: Slight chance of thunderstorms overnight, otherwise cloudy skies expected. Lows level off around 65, southeasterly winds at around 5 miles an hour. A blend of clouds and sun Wednesday. Chance for storms, high temperatures reach up to 88. Lows level off around 72, Wednesday night, partly cloudy. Slight chance of thunderstorms Thursday and Friday. With your WOW weather, I'm meteorologist Megan Mulford. Currently, 66.
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1: 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I'm Tom Cassidy with Tim Slezarczyk.
2: The Department of Justice has an investigation into major meat packers, and it's been gaining momentum recently amid new reports on cattle market practices. Some of the new developments in the ongoing investigation into the largest meat processors in the U.S. is renewing focus on questions that have been longstanding about competition in the cattle market. A new report offers first meaningful updates on how the investigation is progressing, signaling that federal officials are taking a deeper look at the structure of the beef supply chain. The Department of Justice is focusing specifically on the Big Four, Tyson, Cargill, JBS, and National Beef, examining potential, quote, criminal anti-competitive conduct. This won't be the first time that this investigation has been going on. Those four companies are estimated to control roughly 80 to 85% of U.S. beef processing capacity, a level of concentration that's drawn scrutiny from producers, lawmakers, and economists for years, decades even. Reports indicate the investigation is examining whether meat packers engaged in illegal coordination or agreements related to cattle procurement and pricing behavior. For many producers, the concerns center on the growing gap between boxed beef prices and the price paid for live cattle, as well as the limited number of buyers that are available, especially in certain regions. Industry analysts have long noted that when fewer packers dominate the market, it reduces competition for cattle and potentially pressures prices at the producer level, even during periods of strong consumer demand for beef. The investigation is coming amid ongoing concerns about rising beef prices for consumers, tying the issue of market concentration to broader food price inflation. The latest investigation follows a similar effort that was launched in 2020. That probe stretched over several years, but had limited public detail. Reports surfaced last fall indicating the Department of Justice closed that investigation with no charges.
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2: Cattle on feed for the nation on April 1st was down 1%. With cattle and calves on feed for the slaughter market and large capacity feedlots of 1,000 or more totaled 11.6 million head on April 1st. That inventory, 1% below April 1st of a year ago. Inventory included 7.25 million steers and steer calves, down slightly from the previous year. That group accounted for 63% of the total inventory of cattle on feed, with heifers and heifer calves accounting for 4.3 million head, down 1%. Placements in feedlots during March totaled 1.7 million. That was 7% below 2025, with net placements at 1,660,000 head. Placements the second lowest for March since the series began back in 1996. During March, placements of cattle and calves that were on the lighter side were 320,000 head, 6 weights 250,000, 7 weights 435, 8 weights at 474,000. The rest were in those very heavy cattle. Marketings of fed cattle in March totaled 1,630,000 head. That was 6% below 2025. Marketings the second lowest for March since the series began in 1996, though heavier weights on those cattle has made beef about the same. Other disappearance did total about 50,000 head during March. That was 9% below 2025.
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0: Here's your WOW weather forecast.
1: Lows level off around 65 overnight under mainly cloudy skies, easterly winds at around 5 miles an hour. Sunshine mixed with clouds at times Wednesday. Chance for showers. Highs level off around 88. Mainly clear skies Wednesday night. Lows dip down to about 72. Chance of thunderstorms Thursday. Showers likely on Friday. With your WOW weather, I'm meteorologist Megan Mulford. Currently 67.
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4: If you are a single lady and this happened to you, I don't blame you for pulling something like this. 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And later on, I am sure a lot of us have stepped it up behind the wheel just to get home in time for the start of a TV show. But I don't think most of us are guilty of going to this extreme.
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1: No show Venmo is gaining some traction, and I understand the frustration. You make a date, usually a first date, then they no show you. Well, you're already at the bistro. You got all dressed up. You did your hair. Maybe you had a cocktail or two. Then crickets. One young woman was so frustrated after being ghosted, she sent that guy a bill for $100, and you know what? He paid it. Many think this is petty. Others think it's ridiculous. Then there are those who feel it's a way for both of them to get some kind of closure if the person pays or not. Me, I think it's a great way to side hustle your way into a brand new Beamer, depending on how well you can pull off crazy.
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2: Is pink my color? 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You can take a peek when you follow me on Facebook at Rowdy Vision. So what's up with my rowdy friends today? Doug says, I went to the bathroom without my phone, just like my ancestors used to. You can't help but chuckle at Judy's post today. It reads, I thought about being productive today. Then I remembered it's the thought that counts. And Lori has always been a tell-it-like-it-is gal. Here is what she had to say on social media today. I just got my musician friend a Get Better Soon card. He's not sick. I just think he could get better.
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5: Fox News, I'm Sue Gussman. Not many details have been officially released, but the U.S. and Iran are going to sign a deal to end the conflict Friday in Geneva, Switzerland. Vice President J.D. Vance telling Fox's The Five.
6: I see it as we're going to get very serious about these negotiations, and what I'm trying to do is send a signal that the entire American government is actually oriented towards getting a good outcome for the American people.
5: President Trump says the U.S.'s Navy blockade along the Strait of Hormuz will fully reopen once he signs the deal. A plot targeting President Trump's UFC event at the White House last weekend may have been stopped thanks to the parent of one of the suspects, Fox's David Spunt.
7: Ohio investigators say 19-year-old Tyson Proper's mother called police after she was concerned about her son's recent conduct, including firearms purchases and communications with people online.
5: Five arrests have been made. America's listening to Fox News.
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13: Here's your WOW weather forecast.
14: Partly cloudy skies today with a chance for showers. Highs around 88. Southeasterly winds 5 to 10 miles an hour. Mainly clear tonight. Lows level off around 72. High temperatures reach up to 93. Tomorrow, chance for storms. Showers likely Friday. High temperatures reach up to 86. 85. Clear skies Saturday. With your WOW weather, I'm meteorologist Megan Mulford. Currently 66.
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left home when I was three, and he didn't leave much to Ma and me. Just this old guitar and an empty bottle of booze. Now, I don't blame him because he run and hid, but the meanest thing that he ever did was before he left, he went and named me Sue. Well, he must have thought that it was quite a joke, and it got a lot of laughs from lots of folks. Seems I had to fight my whole life through. Some gal would giggle and I'd get red, and some guy'd laugh and I'd bust his head. 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

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I tell you, I fought tougher men, but I really can't remember when. He kicked like a mule and he bit like a crocodile. I heard him laugh and then I heard him cussing. He went for his gun and I pulled mine first. He stood there looking at me and I saw him smile. He said, son, this world is rough, and if a man's gonna make it, he's gotta be tough. And I know I wouldn't be there to help you along. So I give you that name and I said goodbye. I knew you'd have to get tough or die. And it's that name that helped to make you strong. Yeah. He said, now you just fought one hell of a fight, and I know you hate me and you got the right to kill me now, and I wouldn't blame you if you do. But you ought to thank me before I die for the gravel in your guts and the spit in your eye, cause I'm the that named you Sue. Yeah, what could I do? What could I do?

0: 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And if I ever have a son, I think I'm gonna name him Bill or George, anything but Sue. I still ain't that man.
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1: A woman in Arizona had a very unusual excuse for driving more than 100 miles an hour on a state highway. She was trying to get home in time to watch Love Island. Well, authorities arrested that driver on charges of criminal speed and reckless driving. They also impounded her vehicle for 20 days. While many speeding motorists claim they're late for work, they're rushing to the airport, there's some sort of a family emergency, troopers don't often hear someone admit they're just trying to make it home for a reality TV show. I, too, found it almost inexcusable myself, unless the Bugs Bunny Roadrunner hour is about to start.
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1: Hey, looky here. The 2026 World Livestock Auctioneer Championship is underway in the Black Hills of South Dakota, bringing together the top auctioneers from all over the United States. Well, this competition features a field of seasoned pros judged on clarity, rhythm, and command of the sale ring. You know, it is a fact that cattle sales are the pinnacle of success for these auctioneers who cut their teeth in far less glamorous ways, offering their services mostly free of charge at county fairs, church bazaars, charity tag sales, and if they are lucky, the occasional wild and wacky fundraiser thrown by the Kiwanis Club or the local Moose Lodge.
0: It's Ridin' with Rowdy.

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1: A construction worker in Tokyo thought he hit the jackpot when he dug up a rusty metal box containing millions of yen in old banknotes at a demolition site. But instead of reporting the treasured trove to authorities as required by Japanese law, he decided to just stash that cash in his apartment's communal bicycle shed. To ensure no one touched it, he wrapped that money in a heavy-duty trash bag and then labeled it as dangerous chemical waste. And his plan worked flawlessly until someone else in the apartment spotted that bag and called authorities. The authorities were dispatched to the scene and immediately tossed that dangerous waste into a high-temperature incinerator.
0: This is Riding with Rowdy.
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4: Fox News, I'm Sue Gossman. President Trump says he will release details of the framework deal between the U.S. and Iran before it's signed Friday.
5: Now we know why Iran agreed to sign. Instant access to their main moneymaker. According to the Wall Street Journal, the U.S. will allow Iran to immediately begin selling oil and fuel under the deal to end the war, offering Tehran an early financial incentive to wind down the conflict.
4: Fox's Peter Ducey. Primaries held Tuesday night in several states. In Georgia, Republican representative and Trump-backed Mike Collins defeating Derek Dooley for the Republican U.S. Senate nomination.
6: I'm going to work hard. I'm going to get the job done. You know what? I'm going to come home. We don't need more career politicians.
4: Billionaire Rick Jackson defeated Trump-backed Burt Jones for the Republican nomination for governor in Georgia. 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
18: Here's your WOW weather forecast.
19: Partly cloudy skies today with a chance for showers. Highs around 88. Southeasterly winds 5 to 10 miles an hour. Mainly clear tonight. Lows level off around 72. High temperatures reach up to 93. Tomorrow, chance for storms. Showers likely Friday. High temperatures reach up to 86. 85. Clear skies Saturday. With your WOW weather, I'm meteorologist Megan Mulford. Currently 66.
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1: A woman said she was just 2 months away from her wedding when she discovered her fiancé wasn't exactly Prince Charming. Was more like Prince Alarming. She said he seemed perfect. He was handsome. He was successful. He was talking marriage, kids, their future together. But when it came time to pony up for wedding expenses, his money kept getting lost in transit. Well, that raised some red flags, so she started digging. Turns out this guy only had about $25 to his name, and that fancy engagement ring was actually purchased at a pawn shop and was not a family heirloom after all. Oh, but it gets better. Weeks before the wedding, she learned he was married to another woman. Needless to say, that wedding was canceled. There is a silver lining to all of this. She did find the something borrowed. It just happened to be the groom.
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3: Captain Clint Lassard of Show Enough Charters and Harry Neal on the Kingfisher have had steady results fishing the pilings for cobia on the moving tide and blacks as the tide begins to slow a bit. Sight catchers are finding decent results for cobia, with the best results being had on the far side of the bay. Off Lynn Haven and near the islands of the Chesapeake Bay Bridge Tunnel, Reds continue to cooperate as Captain Jeff Geary put his crew on six on a weekend trip. Now's the time to get down south and get bent.
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0: Biden with Rowdy.
1: Because you asked, I did a bit more digging on the South Florida lawsuit that Edel Kazanov has brought against a tour company after he was injured a couple of weeks back. The basis of his suit is that the company didn't really have much in the way of protective measures on this boat ride, and there was a lack of signage that would warn you of the dangers. Keep in mind, the name of this company was Alligator Encounters, and had he not stuck his face in front of one, none of this would have ever happened. While it is true that $50,000 might fix his face, it will not fix his stupid.
0: This is Riding with Rowdy.

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1: If you were watching the NBA playoffs last Wednesday, you saw all of the celebrities sitting in the stands, and over the weekend, they actually auctioned off the chairs that the celebrities sat in at Madison Square Garden. Taylor Swift's chair sold for $7,000. Kylie Jenner's went for $1,500. Timothy Chalamet's fetched $1,200, and Ben Stiller's went for just under $750. Then for Game 3, they sold Travis Kelce's chair for $1,400. Now, I know that many of you find this odd, creepy, or downright perverse. I didn't until I found out the same guy bought all five chairs.
0: You're Riding with Rowdy.
2: This is a message in a minute. From the time I was little, I loved the story of Zacchaeus, the tax collector, in the Bible. It's found in Luke 19. We know that Jesus was in town. He was passing through, and a large crowd had gathered. The Bible says that Zacchaeus was small in stature, and it was very apparent that he wanted to see Jesus because he did something that many would consider crazy. He climbed up in a tree to get a glimpse of the Master. Can you imagine the crowd laughing at him, calling him names, calling him a fool, even shaking their heads in disbelief? I don't think Zacchaeus really cared. Why? Because he was on a mission. He was determined to see this Jesus, so much so that he went out on a limb. How about you? No matter what others say or think, are you willing to go out on a limb simply because you want to see Jesus?
3: A Message in a Minute with Pastor Greg Fentress is brought to you by the Fisher's Hook Ministry, online at thefishershookministry.com.
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4: Fox News, I'm CJ Papa. Switzerland is the setting Friday for the U.S. to sign that peace deal to end the war with Iran.
5: Axios reports that within the agreement, there is an agreed-upon ceasefire across all fronts, including Lebanon. This also would include Iran reaffirming it will never have a nuclear weapon, and nuclear activities would be frozen during the talks.
4: As Fox's Trey Inks in Tel Aviv, President Trump spending his final few hours at the G7 summit in the French Alps in Georgia.
6: The state Senate primary, the president's 11th hour pick, Republican Congressman Mike Collins. He defeats former college football coach Derek Dooley. Collins will go on to battle incumbent Democratic Senator John Ossoff.
4: Fox's Alexandria Hoff in Washington. Billionaire Rick Jackson defeats Lieutenant Governor Burt Jones. He'll run for Georgia governor on the Republican ticket. He will face Democrat Keisha Lance Bottoms. 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
0: Here's your WOW weather forecast.
19: Chance of rain showers today, otherwise mainly clear skies. High of 88. Southerly winds 5 to 10 miles an hour. Lows dip down to about 72. Tonight, sunshine mixed with clouds at times. Tomorrow, chance of thunderstorms. Daytime highs approaching 93. Showers likely Friday. High temperatures reach up to 86. 85, bright sunshine Saturday. With your WOW weather, I'm meteorologist Megan Mulford. Currently, it's 68 degrees.
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The devil went down to Georgia. He was looking for a soul to steal. He was in a bind because he was way behind and he was willing to make a deal. When he came across this young man sawing on a fiddle and playing it hot, and the devil jumped up on a hickory stump and said, "Boy, let me tell you what. I guess you didn't know it, but I'm a fiddle player too. And if you'd care to take a dare, I'll make a bet with you. Now you play pretty good fiddle, boy, but give the devil his due. I bet a fiddle of gold against your soul, because I think I'm better than you." The boy said, "My name's Johnny, and it might be a sin, but I'll take your bet, and you're going to regret, because

The devil bowed his head because he knew that he'd been beat. And he laid that golden fiddle on the ground at Johnny's feet. Johnny said, "Devil, just come on back if you ever want to try again. 'Cause I told you once, you son of a gun."

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1: There are unionized city workers in Columbus, Ohio, and they're hopping mad today, and I can't say I blame them. Seems they have been replaced by goats who are tasked to remove overgrowth in a rather difficult spot. And that not only took money out of their pockets, it was a direct violation of the rules of their labor agreement. I mean, at the very least, they could have run this by them instead of them finding out with a cute little post on the city's social media pages. Full disclosure, this show is on the air in Columbus, and I stand with the union on this. I mean, a deal's a deal. The law is the law. And once this is all ironed out, I sure would like an invite to their summertime goat roast.
2: It's what's for dinner.
0: It's Ridin' with Rowdy.
1: Another 10 in a row for Selbyville. Coming up next on Wow, That's Country.
3: Worcester County is special because we balance growth with preserving our rural communities, farmland, and quality of life. 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I'm backed by the people of District 1. I'm Karen Abbott, and I ask for your vote on June 23rd so we can continue protecting our way of life while moving Worcester County forward.
4: 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Jen Gleason, Treasurer.
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0: 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Ba-ba-ba-ba-ba. I'm loving it.
1: Still to come, Riding with Rowdy.
2: That is a mighty big one. Matter of fact, it is the biggest. And if you happen to be near Beantown, you might want to get a look at this before it is gone. Teenagers in the UK are about to be crying in their Earl Grey tea. And for the second day in a row, it's another dumb way to die.
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1: The Massachusetts Port Authority has set a new Guinness World Record with a soccer ball measuring 47.9 feet in diameter, installed at Piers Park 2 in East Boston. This oversized ball surpasses the previous record of 39.98 feet. It was held by a ball created in Qatar back in 2013. Now, part of the celebrations for the FIFA World Cup games are at Boston Stadium, so it will be on public display until June the 18th, and then afterward, its materials will be recycled, providing rabid fans don't eat it first.
0: This is Riding with Rowdy.
2: Well, that's country.
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Western song. I wrote him back a letter and I told him it was not the perfect country and Western song because he hadn't said anything at all about mama or trains or trucks or prison or getting drunk.

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1: Dumb ways to die. So many dumb ways to die.
2: A renowned high wire and extreme sports athlete died on Sunday following a base jumping accident near Moab, Utah. The 41-year-old was fatally injured while attempting to jump into the mineral bottom area. Now, he was a globally recognized figure in the extreme sports community, known for his record-breaking slackline walks and his appearance during Madonna's 2012 Super Bowl halftime show. Beyond the stunts, the man apparently operated his own tandem jump business, was a prominent pioneer in the slacklining world. His name was Andrew Lewis, but he was known

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3: Fox News, I'm CJ. Papa Switzerland is the setting Friday for the U.S. to sign that peace deal to end the war with Iran.
4: Axios reports that within the agreement, there is an agreed-upon ceasefire across all fronts, including Lebanon. This also would include Iran reaffirming it will never have a nuclear weapon, and nuclear activities would be frozen during the talks.
3: As Fox's Trey Inks in Tel Aviv, President Trump spending his final few hours at the G7 summit in the French Alps in Georgia.
5: The state's Senate primary, the president's 11th hour pick, Republican Congressman Mike Collins. He defeats former college football coach Derek Dooley. Collins will go on to battle incumbent Democratic Senator John Ossoff.
3: Fox's Alexandria Hoff in Washington. Billionaire Rick Jackson defeats Lieutenant Governor Burt Jones. He'll run for Georgia governor on the Republican ticket. He will face Democrat Keisha Lance Bottoms. 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
18: Here's your WOW weather forecast.
0: Daytime highs approaching 88 today under mainly clear skies with a chance of rain showers. Southerly winds 5 to 10 miles an hour. Mainly clear again tonight. Lows dip down to about 72. Chance for storms tomorrow. Highs level off around 93. A blend of clouds and sun. Showers likely Friday. High temperatures reach up to 86. 85. Ample sunshine expected Saturday. With your WOW weather, I'm meteorologist Megan Mulford. Right now, 68.
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1: Hey, I made the bold prediction that other countries would take a hard look at this, and yes, they have. Though I seriously doubt it's ever going to fly here. But in the United Kingdom, Prime Minister Keir Starmer announced that Britain will ban children under the age of 16 from using social media altogether. No more Snapchat, no more TikTok, no more YouTube beginning early next year. And the way their laws work, they can do it. Australia and Indonesia have already put restrictions in place on their young population's use of social media, which is why you see so many young yet unhappy Australians and Indonesians.
0: This is Riding with Rowdy.
1: Wow's got another 10 in a row next for Berlin.
2: It took 4 years to build the relationships and trust necessary to move economic development projects forward in District 1. 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I would be honored to have your vote on June 23rd for County Commissioner District 1.
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4: I've never been to Australia, but there are plenty who have successfully romanticized its barren land. And if you find it sexy yourself and you have a few bucks to blow, this may be for you. And later on, of all the things to steal, would you ever take something like this? Especially knowing exactly what they were and what they do.
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0: Cody.
1: Are you looking for a change of scenery? And are you civically minded? Do you like beer? If you'd be interested, you can buy an entire town in Australia for just $282,000. It's known as Coolatty, and it's Australia's tiniest town. Let me paint a picture for you here. There's just two residents, a four-bedroom roadhouse, an unofficial mayor's job, and that includes running the post office and the local tavern, too. While many would think this would be a difficult deal to close, apparently not. Nearby internet servers literally melted down just days ago due to the massive influx of online interest.
0: Riding with the Rowdy.

0: Mamus, Moses. Sit down on a Mamus. Make it count, son. 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
1: We travel all the way to Germany for our stupid criminal of the day. A man broke into an electronics store and stole several high-end GPS devices, and they were worth tens of thousands of dollars. And naturally, this guy thought he hit the mother lode. But what he didn't realize was that the devices were display models, and every single one of them were connected to the store's anti-theft tracking system.

0: system, so police simply followed the GPS signals directly to this dude's apartment, where they found him in the act of trying to sell them online.
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12: Here's your WOW weather forecast.
13: Slight chance of rain showers today, otherwise mainly sunny skies. Highs level off around 88. Winds out of the south, 8 to 15 miles an hour. Lows level off around 72. Tonight, mainly clear skies. A blend of clouds and sun tomorrow. Chance for storms. High temperatures reach up to 93. High of 86 Friday, with showers likely. 86 Saturday. With your WOW weather, I'm meteorologist Megan Mulford. Right now, 70.
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1: I hate to leave on a sad note, but if you are a pizza lover like me, you might want to hear this. Papa John's is following through on its plan to close about 300 locations this year. They have already shut down 50 stores in 17 states. And that explains the reason that the flags are flying half-staff around my house today.
0: Riding with the Rowdy.
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Today's National Root Beer Day. Man, does that sound delicious about right now? A nice ice cold root beer. And it's also National Thank a Teacher Day. So thank that teacher in your life for all that they do. Boy, do they do a lot. They raise a lot of kids. Here's Alabama right now. You're listening to Wow 101 and 99.3.

Toby Keith, an American soldier. And what's some of those things in society that we all as women get told we should have or we should want, but we really don't? What do we really not want? But society tells us, yeah, you need that. We'll talk about it coming up next. Here's Tim McGraw. You're listening to Y111 and 99.3.

0: Martina McBride, safe in the arms of love on Wow 101.1 and 99.3. And there are some things society tells all of us ladies that we should want, but we really may not actually want that. Maybe we want something a little bit different. What about fillers, Botox, and plastic surgery? Do you want that? What about shaved legs? Do you really want that? High heels. Oh my goodness. And baby pink or pastel pink color to everything, right? Do you want salmon, coral, magenta, purple? What do you want? You know, do you really want to wear the pink? And the idea that spending life trying to not look your age when aging is a privilege, it's not a failure. It means you did something right, right? Coming up, we've got Merle Haggard next on Wow 101.1 and 99.3.
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4: Here's your WOW weather forecast.
5: Slight chance of rain showers today, otherwise mainly sunny skies. Highs level off around 88. Winds out of the south, 8 to 15 miles an hour. Lows level off around 72. Tonight, mainly clear skies. A blend of clouds and sun tomorrow. Chance for storms. High temperatures reach up to 93. High of 86 Friday, with showers likely, 86 Saturday. With your WOW weather, I'm meteorologist Megan Mulford. Right now, it's 75 degrees.
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0: 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Welcome in to your WOW Workday. Clean up your car, man. Dating is already tough, and now it turns out there's another thing people are judging you on, your car. Yes, they do. 75% of singles say the way you keep your car says a lot about you. 67% say a messy one could be a sign of a messy life. On the flip side, 65% say a clean car makes you seem more put together and intentional. 25% say they cut a date short because of the state of a person's car. And these are some of the things about someone's car that give people an ick. If there is trash on the floor, ew. Bad smell, ew. Leftover food and drinks, ew. Cigarette smell is an ew. And crumbs on the seat is an ew. And I'll tell you what, if it smells like fast food, that's one of those other smells. That's a big no for me, man. Coming up, we got another 10 in a row next on WOW 101.1 and 99.3.
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He invites in Captain Seal Marshall, and he's going to let you know where the hotspots are, the upcoming fishing tournaments, and so much more. 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

Chicks on Wow 101 and 99.3. And you know, the cleanliness of your car says a lot about you. You know, how together your life is and where you are. You know, if it smells like fast food, you're probably eating a lot of it, right? You know what I'm saying? But there are things that people found in cars when they were on dates with people that was they were just a total turnoff. I'll tell you what that list was. Ooh. It was something. It's something. I'll tell you about it coming up next. Right now, it's Joe Diffie. Wow, that's country.

0: Randy Travis on Wow 101 and 99.3. And have you ever been on a date with somebody and their car is so disgusting that you're like, yeah, this person is not for me? Because, you know, there are certain hard limits, you know? And usually that dirty car is a reflection of your life. So if your life is chaotic, your car is probably chaotic. You know, I used to call my car my office because my life was so chaotic that everything was in there. I just basically had to go from one thing to the next thing to the next thing. And it was just like a tornado, right? But there was a survey of things that people found in other people's cars when they were on a date with them. And that's when they knew it was a no-go. One was a dead cat. Can you imagine going on a date with somebody and there was a dead cat in a box? What about roaches or maggots? Yep, those have been found. Cigarette butts on the floor of the car. 40 old McDonald's bags stuffed under the seat. Yeah, you know what's going on there. Boogers wiped all over the car. And a moldy half gallon of milk in the passenger seat just left there neglected. And they're taking somebody on a date. You think they're going to treat them any better than that milk jug? I don't think so. Coming up, we have got Mark Chestnut next on Wow 101 and 99.3.
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1: Here's your WOW weather forecast.
2: Daytime highs approaching 88 today under mainly sunny skies. South winds 8 to 15 miles an hour. Mainly clear skies again tonight. Lows level off around 72. Sunshine mixed with clouds at times tomorrow. Chance for storms. Daytime highs approaching 93. Showers likely Friday. High temperatures reach up to 86. 85. Ample sunshine expected Saturday. With your WOW weather, I'm meteorologist Megan Mulford. Right now, it's 77 degrees.
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And you can always call us or text us on the TTI Hydraulics line as well. 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

0: Kenny Chesney on Wow 101 and 99.3. I'm Allie Oakley, and here is an unexpected way to increase your prosperity. It's trying feng shui. Yes, feng shui your finances. The basic concept is how you set up your space can influence your mindset and even your sense of opportunity. And it all centers on something called the money corner, usually the far left area of the room where you're standing at the entrance. If that space is cluttered or messy, it's thought to represent stuck or stagnant energy around finances. And the fix is pretty simple. Clean it up, get it organized, maybe add things to symbolize growth like plants or colors that are tied to abundance like blue or purple. It's not magic, but the idea is that the more intentional, tidy spaces can help you feel more in control and maybe make you feel like you're making smarter financial choices too. So it could be just mental, but you know what? Clean up the far left corner of your house and watch what happens. Let's see. Coming up, we've got another 10 in a row next on Wow 101.1 and 99.3.
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1: 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This is her favorite song, you know that, right? So we play it good and loud. She might get up and dance again. Oh, she put her beard down. 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

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We're going to talk about the people who are the least likely to exercise coming up next. 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

0: Diamond Rio on Wow 101 and 99.3. Who is exercising the least? It's the people on the weight loss medications. Yes, people who are taking weight loss medications like Ozempic or Wegovy are moving less. They're not moving more. They're spending less time taking steps or doing moderate to intense exercise than they should, especially men and people dealing with joint or muscle pain, which is understandable, right? I mean, if you're not feeling good, you really don't want to get out there and walk until that's dealt with. But getting the weight off certainly helps your joints and your bones for sure. But this study reinforces the idea that exercise cannot be optional for people. And we've just got to find a way to get people to move a little bit more, even if they're on weight loss medications. George Strait is on the way next on Wow 101 and 99.3.
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6: Here's your WOW weather forecast.
7: 88 this afternoon under mainly clear skies. Winds out of the south 8 to 15 miles an hour. Lows around 72. Tonight, mainly clear skies. Chance of thunderstorms. Tomorrow, daytime highs approaching 93. Sunshine mixed with clouds at times. Highs around 86. Friday, with rain showers likely. 85. Sunny skies. Saturday. With your WOW weather, I'm meteorologist Megan Mulford. Right now, 77.
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0: 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Well, scientists in Australia have figured out a way to make espresso using sound waves instead of heat. Isn't this interesting? And it could save a ton of energy. They dropped a method using high-frequency sound waves to extract flavor, aroma, and caffeine, which is vitally important, from coffee grounds at room temperature. The result, a full-strength espresso in under 3 minutes, using up to 75% less energy than traditional machine, and even better, in taste tests, people couldn't tell the difference between the ultrasonic espresso and the real thing, raising the possibility of a more energy-efficient future for coffee making. Now, as somebody who does a pour-over, they don't mind sitting there waiting for that coffee to steep in that water forever. Coming up, we've got another 10 in a row next on Wow 101 and 99.3.
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Carrie Underwood on Wow 101.1 and 99.3. We are on Facebook. We are. Go to Wow That's Country on Facebook today and give us a thumbs up. We've got the Wow Wake Up Coffee Break there. Spend some time with us on your socials. The Wow Wake Up Coffee Break is powered by AC Cycles and Oak Hall, Harleys and Indians and all the parts. It's Wow's Wake Up Coffee Break. Give us a thumbs up on Facebook at Wow That's Country.

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I'll explain what that means coming up. 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

0: 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Do you identify as an early riser? Are you up at the crack of dawn no matter how late you went to bed the night before? And you can thank your internal body clock, which is a real thing. Each of us has a biological rhythm that can actually come from our genetics and even runs in the family. People who wake up early tend to have these internal clocks that run a bit shorter, so they feel sleepier earlier at night and wake up earlier in the morning. Their sleep hormone, melatonin, kicks in sooner, fades sooner, while a morning boost of cortisol helps them wake up, boom, alert with their feet on the floor. Who are you? I'm always amazed at people who could do that, just jump up out of bed and just go. But of course, habits still have something to do with it. Morning sunlight, regular sleep routines, and exercise can reinforce an earlier schedule. On the other hand, things like late night screen time, indoor lighting, and caffeine can push your clock back later. So we got to be careful and mindful of those things. And my man, Craig Morgan, he is on the way next on WOW 101 and 99.3.
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5: Here's your WOW weather forecast.
6: 88 this afternoon under mainly clear skies. Winds out of the south 8 to 15 miles an hour. Lows around 72 tonight, mainly clear skies. Chance of thunderstorms tomorrow. Daytime highs approaching 93. Sunshine mixed with clouds at times. Highs around 86 Friday with rain showers likely. 85 sunny skies Saturday. With your WOW weather, I'm meteorologist Megan Mulford. Currently, it's 77 degrees.
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There he is, my guy, Craig Morgan. I love that voice. Always lifts me up every single day. Retro Country from the Fireplace Supply Company of Berlin Studios. 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

0: Don Williams on Wow 101 and 99.3. Well, there's a big giant floating city. Yes, there's a cruise company that's reviving an ambitious idea from the 1990s, a mile-long cruise ship that would function as a floating city. The vessel is called Freedom Ship. It would be about 10 times larger than today's biggest cruise ships, and there are some big ones, I'm telling you. So massive it could dock at any existing port. Instead, passengers and supplies would travel back and forth using smaller boats. So the plan calls up for about 50,000 permanent residents. So people would take that up as their regular place of living, you know, 10,000 visitors and then about 20,000 crew members to kind of accommodate everybody. It would be with a school, hospital, shop. So they're anticipating kids and adults. Freedom Cruise Line International says they want businesses and entrepreneurs to buy or lease onboard space for businesses too. And it's going to cost more than $16 billion to do. So we'll see, because there's no shipyard actually currently in existence to handle the construction of this thing. So they're still kind of working on it. 10 in a row on the way next on Wild 101 and 99.3.
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Merle Haggard, That's the Way Love Goes. 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

Soggy Bottle Boys on Wow 101 and 99.3, and Scottish soccer fans causing beer shortages. I don't know if I'm so surprised by this story, but I'll share it with you coming up next on Wow 101 and 99.3.

0: on Wow 101 and 99.3. It's Scottish soccer fans causing beer shortages? No. Police say so. Of course they are. Some of the biggest bars in Boston have completely run out of beer, thanks to soccer fans from Scotland. They're called the Tartan Army. They launched a legendary celebration across the city following the team's big World Cup win over Haiti, taking over local pubs, packing restaurants, marching all the way to Fenway Park. The Scottish fans drank four times more beer than the normal 4th of July crowd. Just got to paint that picture for you. And it's forced breweries to schedule emergency deliveries just to keep up. Hopefully the bars are stocking up as Scotland is scheduled to play Morocco in Foxborough on Friday night. So you know that's going to be a party. Tracy Lawrence on the way next on Wow 101 and 99.3.
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6: Here's your WOW weather forecast.
7: 88 this afternoon under mainly clear skies. Winds out of the south 8 to 15 miles an hour. Lows around 72 tonight, mainly clear skies. Chance of thunderstorms tomorrow. Daytime highs approaching 93. Sunshine mixed with clouds at times. Highs around 86 Friday with rain showers likely. 85 sunny skies Saturday. With your WOW weather, I'm meteorologist Megan Mulford. Currently, it's 77 degrees.
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0: Martina McBride on Wow 101 and 99.3 Sail Fest is coming up this weekend. America's 250th celebration continues this weekend in Cape Charles. It's the Sail Fest Cape Charles. Three tall ships in port, fife and drum corps, local history, reenactors, live music. 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We've got another 10 in a row on the way next on Wow That's Country.
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1: Well, we say bye bye to Allie, but hello to me. It's Doc Holloway joining you now for your wild ride home. Good afternoon, 10 in a row country. Let's take a trip already to Galveston with Glenn Campbell on Wow. That's country. Good afternoon.

Garth Atkins on Wild That's Country at 101.1 and 99.3. Big night tonight for the Watcher Parade Volunteer Firemen's Carnival. Tell you all about it coming up in just minutes from Wild. Here's Dwight.

0: 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Wow, that's country at 101.1 and 99.3. Well, tonight is the night, the 72nd annual Watch and Break Volunteer Firemen's Carnival. 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Tonight, the pageants kick off for Little Miss Carnival Queen and King and all that good stuff. DJ Terry Collins spinning the tunes tonight and emceeing that event. Yeah, it's going to be a great weekend. My band's coming up there Saturday night. Ivy Tree Band at the Watch Break Carnival. We got a new permanent overhead roof, I guess. You could call that. It's simple. on the stage, on the bandstand this year. So we're looking forward to that as well. Watch Break Volunteer Fireman's Carnival kicking off tonight at 7 o'clock. 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
2: Here's your WOW weather forecast.
3: Bright sunshine expected this afternoon with a high of 85. Winds out of the south 8 to 15 miles an hour. Mainly clear tonight, 71. Partly cloudy skies tomorrow. Slight chance for storms. High temperatures reach up to 95. Turning cooler Friday and Saturday with highs in the mid-80s. Chance of thunderstorms Friday. With your WOW weather, I'm meteorologist Megan Mulford. Right now, 79.
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0: Now that's country at 101.1 and 99.3 with Sarah Evans from the Fireplace Supply Company in Berlin's Studio B here in Pocomoke City. 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

0: Toby Keith should have been a cowboy. Wow, that's country. 101.1 and 99.3. Father's Day coming up this Sunday, as well as the start of the summer solstice. Yes. Father's Day, in effect, in recognition of the upcoming holiday. Here are highlights from a list of the best TV dads of all time. Topping that list is Al Bundy on Married with Children. I'm not sure what this is based on, but I'll read a few of them. Andy Taylor on The Andy Griffith Show. There you go. Bob Belcher on Bob's Burgers. Carl Winslow on Family Matters. Dan Connor on Roseanne. Danny Tanner on Full House. Herman Munster on The Munsters. Homer Simpson on The Simpsons. Mike Brady on The Brady Bunch. And Phil Dunphy on Modern Family. That's just a few of the ones that were named. Let's see. Stephen Keaton, Family Ties, also in that list. Ward Cleaver of Leave It to Beaver. Yeah. Even Charles Ingalls from Little House on the Prairie made the list as well. There you have TV Dads. Top list there from your friends at Wow, That's Country. Retro Country coming your way right after this. We'll check your weather as well. Hang on, it's Wow.
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Clint Black covers the Eagles and Desperado. Wow, that's country. 10 in a row country. Less than an hour to go before the 5 o'clock whistle and quitting time. Not that we're counting. Yeah, here's Sugar Land right now. Baby girl on Wow.

Amazingly, wow, that's country. 10 in a row country. A while ago, we had Clint Black covering the Eagles. Now we have the Judge covering Elvis. Hey, why not? Retro country with Wow, 101.1 and 99.

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0: Tim McGraw in Not a Moment Too Soon. Wow, that's country at 101.1 and 99.3. Thanks for hanging out with us and making us a part of your Wednesday afternoon. Yeah. I don't know. Here at the studios in Pocomoke this morning, we got a downpour. I'm talking downpour in the 6 o'clock hour. That was, I guess, well needed because we are dry. But made way for a great day. Great night tonight with the Watch Brig Volunteer Fireman's Carnival starting at 7. Coming up this weekend, the Bloxham Fireman's Music Festival is Saturday at the Firehouse in Bloxham. Doors open at 3:30. The event is until 11. $10,000 in giveaways, live music, food, and adult beverages. Don't want to miss that one. Sounds like a lot of fun. Get all the details. 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
2: Fox News, I'm Tom Graham. The Federal Reserve announcing it will keep its key interest rates unchanged.
3: The committee decided to maintain the target range for the Fed funds rate at 3.5% to 3.75% in support of the Fed's dual mandate.
2: Kevin Warsh giving his first press conference on interest rates since becoming Fed chair. President Trump says Iran must adhere to the so-called memorandum of understanding.
4: They have to behave themselves. If they're not behaving, they get hit again. You know, they'll be hit again because we can do it very easily.
2: A signing ceremony expected Friday. The ceasefire deal would require Iran to allow toll-free passage of ships in the Strait of Hormuz. Speaking to reporters, U.S. officials read portions of the agreement and defended provisions that would allow Iranian crude oil exports to resume immediately. 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
1: Here's your WOW weather forecast.
10: Lows around 71 tonight under mainly clear skies. Winds out of the south 8 to 15 miles an hour. Slight chance for storms. Tomorrow, high temperatures reach up to 95. A blend of clouds and sun. Lows dip down to about 72. Tomorrow night, slight chance for storms. Cooler Friday and Saturday with highs in the mid-80s. Chance of thunderstorms Friday. With your WOW weather, I'm meteorologist Megan Mulford. Right now, it's 79 degrees.
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Getting closer and closer to that 5 o'clock whistle. 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

0: John Michael Montgomery on Wow That's Country at 101.1 and 99.3. And if you are into playing the cornhole, we got a big tournament coming up on Chicoutimi this Saturday with the Chicoutimi American Legion at the post right there across from the old firehouse on Main Street. Let's see, sign up, start at 1, bags start flying at 3. Also, there's going to be a dunking booth there on site, food and more. All to raise some funds there. Chicoutimi American Legion, get the details. We got the flyer on our website. 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Don't look now, it's almost quitting time. Your 5 o'clock whistle coming up in just seconds in 10 in a row country from Wow.
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Kenny Chesney and Don't Blink start us off on our wild ride home. Indeed, whistle has blown. Hopefully, you're well on your way. You didn't have to stay late today. Don't want you to miss this 10 in a row country we got coming up for you with Faith Hill, Jerry Reed. He's always a hoot. George Strait in there. Jody Messina on the way as well. Let's keep it going. 10 in a row country for your ride home after a Wednesday work day. We got you covered with Rascal Flatts on Wow, That's Country.

From King George to the Nitty Gritty Dirt Band. Wow's got you covered. 10 in a row country for your ride home. Good evening from Wow. That's country.

0: Dirty Messina is on WOW, wrapping up your WOW ride home for this evening. If you still got a ways to go, we got some more great tunes coming up for you. Less than a couple hours away from the opening night of the 72nd annual Watch Brig Volunteer Firemen's Carnival. 7 o'clock start tonight. All the great foods, the fritters, the everything, man. 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And you enjoy some rides, play some bingo, and the pageants are on tonight with DJ Terry Collins. 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
2: Fox News, I'm John Saucier. So many details of a peace deal between the United States and Iran are under wraps. This deal would reportedly make available more than $300 billion to help Iran rebuild from the war. At the G7 summit in France, President Trump now claims that money was Iran's to begin with, and it comes with conditions.
3: They have to behave themselves. If they're not behaving, they get hit again. You know, they'll be hit again, because we can do it very easily.
2: Vice President J.D. Vance appeared to claim this week the money would come from other Gulf nations. The Federal Reserve announcing today, after it wrapped up its two-day meeting, it would be keeping interest rates unchanged, Federal Reserve Chairman Kevin Warsh.
4: Economic activity is expanding at a solid pace, despite elevated uncertainty that owes in part to the conflict in the Middle East.
2: 9 of the 19 Federal Reserve policymakers, though, suggest they do expect to raise interest rates later this year. 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
2: Here's your WOW weather forecast.
3: Lows level off around 71. Tonight, under mainly clear skies, southerly winds 8 to 15 miles an hour. Slight chance of thunderstorms. Tomorrow, daytime highs approaching 95. Sunshine mixed with clouds at times. Slight chance for storms. Tomorrow night, 72. Turning cooler Friday and Saturday with highs in the mid-80s. Chance for storms Friday. With your WOW weather, I'm meteorologist Megan Mulford. Right now, 77.
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It's Johnny Paycheck. 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And Randy Travis.

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The TTI Hydraulics line at 410-941-9699. Wow, that's country.

0: Getting Down with Tracy Byrd on Wow, That's Country at 101.1 and 99.3. Lots of great things happening this weekend. Got to get on out there and enjoy some of them. Dancing Under the Stars, returning to Sturgis Park in Snow Hill this Saturday. Enjoy music from the homeschool dropouts. 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Bring your own chair. It's going to be a great time. On Saturday during the day, the 2026 Eastern Shore Truck Show is happening at Moe's Service Center in New Church, just there by the way station. The event is from 3 to 6. Concessions on sale to benefit local Erica Williams with her battle with cancer. That's just a couple of the events happening there. And, of course, way down in Cape Charles, we are talking about Sail Fest that is going on this weekend. Tall ships in port, all kinds of reenactments, history lessons, and you name it, it's going to happen. 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Make sure you go get a little piece of Virginia and America history for the 250th birthday at Sailfest Cape Charles. Again, we've got details on that one on our homepage, wildthatscountry.com. It's going to do it for me. We'll see you back here tomorrow. Rod with Rowdy starts at 5 a.m. tomorrow. Bye-bye.
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on a warm summer's evening, on a train bound for nowhere, I met up with a gambler. We were both too tired to sleep, so we took turns of staring

0: Here's your WOW weather forecast.
1: Lows level off around 71. Tonight, under mainly clear skies, southerly winds 8 to 15 miles an hour. Slight chance of thunderstorms. Tomorrow, daytime highs approaching 95. Sunshine mixed with clouds at times. Slight chance for storms. Tomorrow night, 72. Turning cooler Friday and Saturday with highs in the mid-80s. Chance for storms Friday. With your WOW weather, I'm meteorologist Megan Mulford. Right now, 77.
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0: Here's your WOW weather forecast.
1: Lows level off around 71. Tonight, under partly cloudy skies, southerly winds 8 to 15 miles an hour. Sunshine mixed with clouds at times again. Tomorrow, slight chance of thunderstorms. High temperatures reach up to 95. Overcast tomorrow night, slight chance of thunderstorms. Lows level off around 72. Mid-80s Friday and Saturday, with a chance for storms Friday. With your WOW weather, I'm meteorologist Megan Mulford. Right now, 75.
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Del Mar's home for retro country, 10 in a row. Across Delmarva, the country has never sounded better. Wow, that's country.